0: For I know the thoughts that I think towards, saith the Lord. Thought of peace, not of evil, to give you an expected end.
1: Say, I'm

Major for no, Major for no, Major for no, Major for no, Major for no, Major for no, Major for no, Major for no, Major for no, Major for no, Major for no, Major for no, Major for no, Major for no, Major for no, Major for no, Major for no, Major for no, Major for no, Major for no, Major for no, Major for no, Major for no, Major for no, Major for no, Major for no, Major for no, Major for no, Major for no, Major for no, Major for no, Major for no, Major for no, Major for no, Major for no, Major for no, Major for no, Major for no, Major for no, Major for no, Major for no, Major for no, 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Major for no, Major for no, Major for no, Major for no, Major for no, Major for no, Major for no, Major for no, Major for no, Major for no, Major for no, Major for no, Major for no, Major for no, Major for no, Major for no, Major for no, Major for no, Major for no, Major for

我有没有

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But only the afternoon. 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I say it is a beer baby for what's it? Bible say. 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
1: 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No, no, but I am one, no, no. When you have a poor donor, it's in Musay. In your work, aren't you? Those who are when you have a any other Unia. And find someone to know so. 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But if you are two moon or sister, no, we are sitting.
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But if you have to move on, Matanavia, and that's just a mayor this year. Or this year, Kokunavia, and you're young and Kayan Yanko Pong. You're Wayan, and you're fair. Hey, a full of.

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Now you have to know I'm what damn, I'm a Christ. 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Ya me catch on the sir. Ya ya trust one where did that was sir. And that's up if I. Media say ya trouble swa wumu mess up if muda. What's that? Didn't be blind. They wouldn't be telling. Now, so I'm glad you did it for an adventure. Only I want that tea with the hospital. And you said, I would trust that you feel bad for the cool. What's the one you're near formula? All things are possible. Near me, you're not me. I'm a diddy. Why the catch was a couple of to be at Daniel Mammy. So about him for my candidates when you're not sound. And when I'm going to do fun, I'm going to dance here. I'm going to come in, send me. I'm going to come in. Because I'm going to come in. Man, that's why you're not here. You catch yourself for support. I'm going to come in. I'm going to come in. My brother, Danny. Come in at 18, and I'm coming here. And Daya, and put money, put in the more. Okay, Daya. What's the VA? I'm going to be playing in my mind. I'm going to come in. How come peace, Sicilia Bafo, Nanka, and Wapa, what did you put? Nanka, yes, so you're going to be a peer. So, Onia, why are you here? Jesus, why are you here? What did you do, Jesus? You may have been blessed and a catch on your other side, a black home of that. Why the castle black home? Why are the I'm questioning to you, sir. Why the car sir? You're drowning here. But I'm not a problem. It's time, sir. I'm one of my. But I'm with you. You're here. So we're here. But we're not here. So we're here. Control. We're not control. So we're here. Thomas from the church. From the church. From the church. From the church. So we're here. But take it. Take it. Take it. So we're here. Power. When you're with me, I'm not so to me. Ya de sori awurade ya de ya nyame aduma ya awurade ni se wunu anyum wo isata na me ma panyini mini o suani na ya ya na ya panyini wo bia ma na to na so de enyo bi ma na to da na bra na ni ame ka cho se ha wo se one day no na awurade de kasa. Was if you to the I get a double copper? Then I shall be a young coupon on the 2 minutes. Man, no one can be that one and men your coupon for me. I'm a swam, never your son. You wait. When I'm a woman, say, well, we are me and my papa, the Pelomau, young woman, sir, say yes to Christo, what could you do? So, a black Kasama could one, and say, I'm going to swear with me, one of Kasama could one, Edina. What would you do? Believe God, say Jehovah, but you are doing it. Brave the trouble, man, you was yet to me, and the nerve from me. I said, I'm a job, I've been a job, sir. My plan, I'm a young man, but I'm in a hospital, but I have yet to shame me. Let me hold a beam and fun. Now, brave, I'm going to cut down what to wear hospital to be on. Be kind, I'm going to fit down. May I this way, you have to see me, sir. One cock to plan me a tissue, can't walk to cock, and they are dead. They are dead. They are dead. They are dead. They are dead. They are dead. No one is doing that to see me. Who
one in Pania Yam and Drummond, who yet in here. Near Brabrazia, Brabrazia, we in the Watano, and to Pansy Cabramian. No Pani Bama, Papa, she and your children, when we are sharing your queen. Sick on LA. Now, yes, I have Pabba, the Pani of Pine. Now, and yes, I'm a war woman, I said Pabua. Me war woman, I said Pabua. Not Pabba, quite anymore yet to study it. Hey, young boy, you know. Messi. Mass of one and a bomb or what's wrong? Me pop one in the car hospital. Now, me and me, one of the mini. See, can everywhere, every day. Just say, yeah, yeah, yeah, yeah, free hospital. Media, me and the best of the catch on the head. I know who one was it. Is that say, yes, Christo, or what could anyone? Do you have any other tongue? What about quite better? Me was yet the other now, the dear. Pray at the other now, the dear. Near the best of the catch on the head. Media. Jerry, yes, to Christo Thomas, you are the Sassavidal, Nedan, the Tasas, Nedan, the Pansion Pomo, Jerry, yes, to say, so one Dano, so only one coming in our Massa Bamia, or Mrs. Sabra, or my name, or my Nia Sensi.

years and shall name a man for who says, at them. Because he to me, a dear man, father, shall have a poem. And when I'm a poor for some empty, I'm not here to me.

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No Yanko Papa, Utu, and Sona, and No Yanko Papa, and your head.

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And now I'm a young woman.

Yeah, yeah, yeah, yeah, yeah, yeah, yeah, yeah, yeah, yeah, yeah, yeah, yeah, yeah, yeah, yeah, yeah, yeah, yeah, yeah, yeah, yeah, yeah, yeah, yeah, yeah, yeah, yeah, yeah, yeah, yeah, yeah, yeah, yeah, yeah, yeah, yeah, yeah, yeah, yeah, yeah, yeah, yeah, yeah, yeah, yeah, yeah, yeah, yeah, yeah, yeah, yeah, yeah, yeah, yeah, yeah, yeah, yeah, yeah, yeah, yeah, yeah, yeah, yeah, yeah, yeah, yeah, yeah, yeah, yeah, yeah, yeah, yeah, yeah, yeah, yeah, yeah, yeah, yeah, yeah, yeah, yeah, yeah, yeah, yeah, yeah, yeah, yeah, yeah, yeah, yeah, yeah, yeah, yeah, y

bisaka mewa kamewa itumya ninyirayo soka mewa Yesu

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Young country is a Chideke Edema. You will have a young radi. Some info radi, Chachiro. Some in Monsu. Some in the day.

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But this is Master Biama. This is Master Biama. This is Master Biama. This is Master Biama. This is Master Biama. This is Master Biama. This is Master Biama. This is Master Biama. This is Master Biama. This is Master Biama. 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

Dear one, not for you.

Trumpets call, the Lord God Almighty is gathering his people from every tribe and from every nation unto himself. Thus people have I formed unto myself, that they should show forth my praise, saith the Lord. For God is not ashamed to be called their God. As the girdle cleaveth to the loins of the man, so have I caused my people to cleave unto me, that they shall be unto me for a people, for a praise, and for a name, and even for a glory. But my people would not hear. Of what concord has Christ with Belial? And of what agreement has the temple of God with idols? Wherefore come out from amongst them, and be ye separate, that you shall be my people, my sons and daughters, and I shall be your God and your Father. For you are a chosen generation, a royal priesthood, an holy nation, a peculiar people, that you should show forth the praises of him who has called you from darkness into his marvelous light. Therefore today, as you hear the sound of his voice, harden not your heart. For the night is far spent, and the hour cometh, and even now is, that true worshippers shall worship their Father in spirit and in truth. O come to Mount Zion, to the city of the living God, to the heavenly Jerusalem, to the innumerable company of angels, and to the general assembly and church of the firstborn, to the Most High God, the judge of all. O come to his only begotten Son, the Lord Jesus Christ, the author and finisher of our faith, the mediator of our new covenant. Come unto the blood of sprinkling that speaketh better things than that of Abel. O church, as in the days of Adam, Jehovah Adonai has visited his people in the cool of the day. Where art thou?

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0: in another year, or my year, put your coming in the other. So, what I'm saying, Akuma, put for now, put your name in the other. And I don't have the one. Now, he doesn't rock him up and put him out. A young Fofra, see a team.
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Here he comes.

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Hey! Uha! Osiyo ni pula tu.

be somewhat chance of joining the Nibian, quite and quite a child, dear Queen, not only because we get quite a bit of me, and then you are to be a good one. But then you have to be not yet trained, and after training, of course, very, very, very, very, very, very, very, very, very, very, very, very, very, very, very, very, very, very, very, very, very, very, very, very, very, I'm going to be able to do it. I'm going to be able to do it. Mother.com and so now I try one simple radio and so now one it may tell me what they're gonna set in the book so could be where you see me Australia and for the links you know it's good but down hard of research and I wish I could be over to my teacher in Medina who may be I know and I'm a kind of set in the book so could be where you see me Australia for the links you know it's the answer and do and more your website is a world that also could be ready.com at the organization aquafield look at the stars will be high pick the stars all over the world maybe when you be you've been into it my interest so it was gonna show you can do all now for you and share course work you know I do I'm not focused I don't mind you be as soon as I'm going to but soon that you're quite I'm not going to say no sorry whatever I should know yeah it's a good if you wouldn't be able to be able to follow

He's not missing anything. Oba, dear no missy, nothing. Because one year in Umuja Hokoi. Ten of us all banner. But Oba, Bibian one, and I bit me. I had a bit me. I didn't go to prison, and I be at his own. Yeah, Mammy said, and here comes to say, Tamar Connecticut is like, quite debating, say, Oganem. So, what country are you in on a bidden? If whom I'm not, if it's why I be so yet, not too busy and finding too. What a damn, and who did the end one, son, or what's this? And I said, Esem hanyai, eni ekanka. Obi amana 10 years, oba ya nini na le 10 years. 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What is wrong? Ye ndi gana for the busa busa sembe no. 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So you should be able to come home sma. 0469 059 582 0469 059 582 Wamana ne apresis wa na debedi enu. Yeah, 469-059-582. 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

0: Canada, Second half, no, so you are being here. No, Matthew, so you are being here. Can I give matches in the Rosh and Tiawas here. Nanka crack, crack, crack, crack, near Jay, and the other one, and there was a man, I trained him with the answer, and then Robert the ball board.
1: That's why I said we, the first minute we knew that we have to suffer. We have to play aggressive, give them some chances to come against us. We open the spaces, we attract them. And when they start to follow in that trap, it was when we start to use our best skills behind that. Today is early, this kind of injury is only 24, 48 hours after we'll be able to be sure that can play next match.
0: And yet we see our coach in Watten and Canoe. Coach, I want the officer and I said, no, I can't one day as if not also a 2 minutes, no, I did the Asia. Coach, you can't also watch him and Castle watch him say, hey, Manchin, or Muko, several cock, it's for something or dear me more, some quadrilla to what the idea of one day. Now, you can't go, no, you have one that can't go to two quarters of a born one. Born the same, the boy, new partners are so born. Yo, Jimmy, can't show me come the boy, and you never babble, no, I shall see. And some of you are from the show, and some are back here, and Caleb, you're a cheap. Wobe ka tumu eti mama mi ensa na ye dwuma no
2: sanse
0: ne kai sebe nyo le show se menyo firimu no de ma abanche abanche wonso ne ho hare pa wobu branding
2: branding
0: 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Would you be chimney beside Miss Irechia? Miss Irechi, about you know,
2: Miss Irechiba,
0: you're a chip, then I'm not grand way headmaster. Let you meet every day with a history in Italy. Let you quite go, and I'll send you a boy and about you and the same. Just a woman here won't cut it, you and the same.
1: Right, good. I think it's. I'll give the credit to all the team and all the people around us with the work we've put in. I think they are quite happy with the support and the talks from my teammates, from the staff. I think they just told me to calm down and then just stay in the game. So I think it was such great advice for my people. I just run in the box and then go for the best, and then I got a great ball from Brandon. I think it's still where the boys are. I mean, yeah, if the boys ahead of you, we all want to match up.
0: Hey, you, I wish I say you're not Ghana, but what for the say you're not Casa players? No, we are somewhere down there. You can't no more can you know more Casa and never in a bona. There's a bond here on board. It's your bad here. Caleb, you're a cheap. When I'm over watching a canoe, why would she Facebook?
3: Now, I'm not saying you, Professor.
0: Mamaica, my Eagle Prophet, and as a Mamaica. I just watch them say, Nippy help and a form claw. What I'm saying is, Mamma always open and must be. Yeah, you look at your number one, you are aware of what I put to most of a pack of me ever. No money, Joseph, on all. They say, you are full from by a daughter, are you? Daughter, are you one of the accounts? Animal grandstands say, in a neck. Prophet Kevin was a daughter, you who felt with me to me. When you are one in a letter to someone, you can get it for. And what grandstands would do for you. Then I'll go with something in the other day for you. What are this my work and is your name? Who from CS Alessia? See you, Profona. A job was your presence as a team of you, your presence at home from Paraha. What are your money tranching? Your mother, I can't come here, your mother, the one says, and you get.
2: God was telling me that the team is going to the World Cup without a leader. I said, how come? And he said, every team in the World Cup has a leader, a prepared, educated instructor who controls the spirit of the team. Who is the one supposed to control the spirit of the team? As I speak to you right now, the one that can lead the spirit of the team, they should put it on the hand of Partey. Let Partey be the spirit of the team. If it's the spirit of the team, there will be a lot of breakthrough. When God holds you on the pitch, even your mistakes will become correct passes. Things that look like a mistake, you understand the true wind of direction during the football. I love Jordan Ayew enough. I love him a lot. He can lead the spirit of the team. This is spiritual matter.
0: Prophet Kevin, no, no,
3: Ghana, that is in the blood of Ghana, the ultimate in our name, saying, I'm a lady, and I'm not supporting. Oh, Mama, you're going to have much in waiting. And of course, we have a serious voice in all the words you want to do your money because they are MCC.
0: Yeah, Jimmy Mantem, Nasa, Tim Mantem, so.
4: I'm going to go to the hospital. want to share the zone. I want to know how many trials we are in the car. It's a once a patrol team. I'm going to be able to call the central police station. I'm going to call the police support. I'm going to call the hospital. I'm going to call the hospital. I'm going to call the LCID office. I'm going to call the CID office. I'm going to call the CID office. I'm going to call the CID office.
0: And the AJA and the chef from the OCKC Senior High School, and the family of Womu and Sandy Brantem. I want to when you say prefer with your brother, you to TikTok, Instagram, go to their cafe. Now, meaning they are two people who are more. So, I can't remember. I said, Truly, your bomb, what they say, and something to be a car on a jar. You're not happy to come on a thing, your course will be a one of them out here. Now, Sana, I was about. I know.
5: And I said, I can't do a month for you or war at Bremuano or Bremuabacho Pesha. So,
0: The thing at the chance of redo a siopona, and I shall be here some more near to Ghana say, what person will come at Ghana for you now, just a whoa, and then would you must have can name Maslow Penny? You have been told Gasa Yadini free US and Menuan by Ghana. Why do at the born of Bibi and Tremble, say, I'm finding two moon fear to yet the number the Napa Tumu or May in the Piafino, wasn't Tumu Daniano correct, Mamino? Reason be any Ghana, I say, I would them go. Was it free bra or buy? It was a war ban, Kagana fire, see, I want you to be the neighbor. He had friends and dread for brothers. No, my good chap, Nedaw, was he a movie, yes, I did the carno. Near two swimming, who are by, yeah, yes, or them go no. Was it pleasing, see, here, what gun, Nina, where Tina Boom, or who I saw Naha, or who I was saying, you would want Naha. It is what because a man and what that the fear be, pleasing you or Ghana, and then who is ever the fear, what you don't know.
5: American embassy in the issue statement via Twitter handle. And Sana Ghana, if you say, oh, Sana said, no, Tamakrokra, yet Nama Ghana. You need to hear me. We need to hear the up to now, then America. We Ghana for in the media, said Nambo. Let me say, make catch your service. And then one, said, I'm going to have one this airborne as we speak. Because you see all the prisons.
0: I was in the middle of the prison. Nana someone walking so for ya or show may get out here, my penatina ye essay. And then no bread as a man will want them. What's all what you done the fear what Ghana was she missing for your demo?
6: I issued a statement some time on Monday. The statement is in the company of the Ghana Prison Service, a long established institution. They know how to handle people. If somebody needs healthcare and they need to take care of it, they know how to do it. I can assure you, and let me put it on record, she is not in any house.
0: She is not under any house already. If I believe it, that is not in the truth. Let us say the so-called top government of the government. Yo, Abusia, where you are so for your share, or many, and your common penalty, and your men, and Felix, quite your for and what's in it.

0: enuanom dwumadie bi a opese wudi bia no fabre sa red race wo so ka bi se wo ani diem arahuom udi birthday anasa wawo akoda nyame ase anasa wo ton niema bibia opese o ye bia no di bre wo so ka bi wo begbo ho da wura man amu ani age ni opese o ye bia no wo di ba wo mbe ya ma wo telephone number ni 9600 8878. 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Good one there, thank you.
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Just how much I'm so good, you know, the national girl, you'd be at a football coach, take a tap on 25 before the other. I can have a home, I was going to dinner, liberal, not there for this Monday to Saturday. So they would know, yeah, opportunities that better if I have a call called My Team In, My Team In, that comes as Ghana, so I'm so good with my teeth that better know. Morning Ghana, now watch out on a morning Ghana search in the book soon to be ready in Sydney or Australia. We have enough of it now. Let's go put down home and share this week at the double session. If it is a morning Ghana, now on, and I can't tell you, maybe I'm not from other com, and so in our honor, and so simple ready to come back with me to say, maybe. If you have listening in a book soon to be ready in Sydney, we have enough of it for the next, maybe I'm a catch you know, maybe I'm not. I'm going to go to Sydney or Australia. I'm going to go to Sydney or Australia. I'm going to go to Sydney or Australia. I'm going to go to Sydney or Australia. I'm going to go to Sydney or Australia. I'm going to go to Sydney or Australia. I'm going to go to Sydney or Australia. I'm going to go to Sydney or Australia. I'm going to go to Sydney or Australia. I'm going to go to Sydney or Australia. I'm going to go to Sydney or Australia. I'm going to go to Sydney or Australia. I'm going to go to Sydney or Australia. I'm going to go to Sydney or Australia. I'm going to go to Sydney or Australia. I'm going to go to Sydney or Australia. I'm going to go to Sydney or Australia. I'm going to go to Sydney or Australia. I'm going to go to Sydney or Australia. I'm going to go to Sydney or Australia. I'm going to go to Sydney or Australia. I'm going to go to Sydney or Australia. I'm going to go to Sydney or Australia. I'm going to go to Sydney or Australia.

obsessing over being perfect, not immediately well. It stops you from growing. Therefore, if you are in a gym, seven, I mean, it's too perfect. You can be saying, you can pursue death from one year. It stops you growing. Because you're also about to hold a couple of punk before. And maybe you're soon going to catch us in the neck. If you just say, well, no, you can't be by yourself. You can't wait to miss out. We need each other. So the city of Biana, which is what I saw here, we are perfect. And to be so doing work over and over, we don't have a copy. The so called will be up, but we will not perform, but so we will be independent and liquid in the room there in the city. It is rapidly growing. It could be some near two things. If you come on here, it's like a lotto. You win a lotto. Or you may lose. Who knows? It is like a tirano. You are too perfect here. It stops you from growing. That be an answer of hunger. We are no more now. Come on, hunger. We come and go and have any fun soon enough. I know no good. You see, and I look at him. Man's me crying over Babble. Was so bizarre. The day, eh? I said, be happy, be a mama. Who bombs any of him? I only for grandpa's over could be a little tussle. Then Uncle Bum will be a him. Is that it? Is that what he's talking about here? So stop being perfect. Because obsessing over being perfect stops you from growing. Perhaps when the baby will be having a couple of years, I don't know.

is developed. Then we are saying, it doesn't matter, 7 hours you develop. We are not still having on the developed countries, you know, nobody do them, maybe. Well, we all work together. We unite each other. So, that is a way, and that, and also we will be our. But for what can be? I say, hey, the piano heart, the Honor Mabasuna Conco. All this, but for coming now, don't I do know why it's true? The piano heart, Mama, Mabasuna Conco, because over who I ever heard. I was enough for you to be able to have a good uncle business. You just said, need it? Yeah, need it. Never go back. Nothing, I'm not bunk with open. Yeah, I'm not bunk with Uncle Fokum. Uncle Fokum. Be in here with me, here with me. You can see an hour at the 4 hour. You said, we had a phone clean. I take it to keep it now. Ele vai fazer assim. 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

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In the middle, and the stuff are in themselves. Yeah. They look inside. In the middle, and they fasten themselves. No, no, no. Why? Because we're not. No. The higher say, I'm going to go to the house. I'm going to go to the house. I'm going to go to the house. I'm going to go to the house. I'm going to go to the house. I'm going to go to the house. I'm going to go to the house. I'm going to go to the house. I'm going to go to the house. I'm going to go to the house. I'm going to go to the house. I'm going to go to the house. I'm going to go to the house. I'm going to go to the house. I'm going to go to the house. I'm going to go to the house. I'm going to go to the house. I'm going to go to the house. I'm going to go to the house. I'm going to go to the house. I'm going to go to the house. I'm going to go to the house. I'm going to go to the house. I'm going to go to the house. I'm going to go to the house. I'm going to go to the house. I'm going to go to the house. I'm going to go to the house. I'm going to go to the house. I'm going to go to the house. I'm going to go to the house. I'm going to go to the house. I'm going to go to the house. I'm going to go to the house. I'm going to go to the house. I'm going to go to the house. I'm going to go to the house. I'm going to go to the house. I'm going

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I mean, if you be a woman, I'm new, you know. Then I do see any bee, no chicken, sick as I look at the two born home with the beer. I'm old, I'm home to him cry. A pa. Then you ask for a moon to go with you. 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Then you never. Bi o wi en wa sabe bi o ko do fa so wi fo en se ka kin pa wi di en ko wi di en ko wi di en ko sa ka na me kana so en no wi di e so wi di wi en me de e so ko do ko tu no e so ne ba gan do e ne ba gan do me de no ka tro e no ko no ba ko so ko je me de so e so so di ko na so sa ka na so e so na me ka o me so bi ni e bu sa ne e ni na de a de no ko ye I'm not to keep it. I said, what? I said, yes, I love coming. I said, the end of the note. Because we're very poor. You can't run and cut them some bread or so, but the piano boy from the coming to the coming. The piano. They must see how much. I'm going to go to the house. I'm going to go to the prison. I'm going to go to the house. It never be there, cause you're intimate person, intimate every sky, intimate any baby. So important, you see. Until I'm just a quantum of that, but no, I haven't. I don't know, I'm guys, we're not, we've got nothing to lose, cause we're not at the proper be our gun at it. So, but it doesn't lose anything. Could be a way, you know, kind of a gun, you know, who's a gun. Upon my dear Messiah, I see a ventura. I some small economy quite enjoy. What do I never be away? You know, can I in a corner? But also, better make a no more. Fine. I don't know. Because the boy is Siska. I call him that. Say, I call him first when the end in the poem, I'm a bag and a moment near Banner intimate. And punish you more, and I said, I dare say, do you mean to find your mother? What is the purpose of your mother? Why? I want for so dear me, Epi, Western Town. Thousand times, thousand here and there, no, no, no, no, all this is involved money. Let us say, look, there are no matter for how we could come in and say, involved in money, and we catch it all. I'm going to do it. I'm going to do it. I'm going to do it. I'm going to do it.
Yeah, in South Carolina. This is Ghana. Okay.

0: It has been tackled before, but they were not successful. Because remember, you know we were having an attack on them. As you get me fighting, call me, I'm going to be here now. After a side game. A side game. You don't know how I went to meet you. The mission said, a photo of running the henna. I can't remember what I'm going to make. I'm not a person, my honor, said here. So, yeah. That's one year, dear Bano. Oh, Mom, did you ever infer? And the Kwame Nkrumah. Kwame Nkrumah interchange, you know. Oh, my did you? Oh, I see a hood near the Indian. No more. No more, I'm more money. I've been in. We had a number called Biana, and there's ever be arrest. After a prosecutor, they come home. I don't know. I don't think that this is the first time. Sadi we baso. 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Now, but Fika Grana is a Kazuko. 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Like I said, I want a leadership in a bar. A Truska will no be one, and be a sin, and for be am lay. Nako a waste. Between them and Tiasi. Marketing, Kwa. That's an America. Yeah, my husband said, yes, you are point one. You dread the end to me. 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The BN Hobby Free China, Abba Nigeria Ho. It didn't in our one idea, a process be a ho. To Mount Angaza, to be a source of the crab of Dugana.
1: 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Go here, tomato. Yes. Factory, no, what be, no. Samo, come. True one in the ama. Yeah, the end, say. Yeah, the end, say, and I'm going to cross. You go, poor, be, I'm now, boy. You go, yes, you go, yes. You been in the, say, 24-hour economy. I go, say, marketing, go, and yes, yeah. Baby, I said, I'm there, come once more. Me, I'm the idea. 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It is what he reached him. He said, I quite strike a sea, I can't get no room. And the medical man just said, then I said, Mammy, you see, he had not up a gun, a mum. No, by and they had never had him. Say, and of course, was he damn woke, said, baby, old piano, punishment is with this ever no, in different manner, nay, dear. Because I said, Nana, what is the purpose? It had never beheading. It's not about a bay a day. We don't know how I want to say it. It's not because of the music, Kofi, Ata. Yes, Kofi of Ata. Oh, no, I had a home. My guy said, Ghana, no, we're not the paper beer, we want to know. We need interest to be able to solve a Ghana memo. And it's not one person over. Baoba, young Fanon Kobe beer, intimidate Kutu, intimidate. Mammy by end was this one or down. Yankofokan. Philip Quatch said, oh, prison. Went to the prison in Kurawa, and so you won't be a war. You can use Utiana, a bounty where there was a prison being a gun, I won't quiet. Could be said, Mammy, it's not behind. How could be as you know, you won't be a war or maha or maha. Quatch said, what the prison could prison by Munoda, if you know, has our rest. And if I, and so you know. 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Do you think I'm stupid? Wait for a new showdown in 2027. A Japan Ekasana, a dare NPP. Say, a baby to put to. It's not a catcher, mono. And that's what you back to war. Say, I'm going to say, we are a hospital. Come on, was any people move to war? 8 years was all come be. Mom was it? There's a month for a soccer uncle, hocker uncle, you be. Mind yet. It's a good fun and study here. Beginning no, and a Mahama super trust we be car cratros war. Now, Mody and Bam may cry the man ya a dear bar who could out ho, as woman born was a phone. A coffer to taste, say, hospital, say, baby, and one would dear me come obi. Our coffin's crazy, I didn't know Yakobos when there be. There will be a dear no dear Yakotown say, constructed by a coffer to near you. Oh, you will never go anna, omope, and when Yamquan or Mopom person by age, Mamina, at the Trump with the. Yeah, this one runs through Trump is I think it's a Kennedy. I'm say Kennedy library be a could do whole library as Trump or Queen, no maybe your ordinary dinner court at all. And Uncle Focot is in years or find himself from Froco. Well, no, Lincoln her home or bed or heaven or. Said your coffer here be a pepper, your uncle for sir. A coffer man was it UGCC? They go to university and whatever. Of course, we have to say, Nino Waffle said, the infant didn't enter. JB Dan could in the infant to baby also go for the infant to so near ye. Sansa won't go out here. A bit no. Etty, Pacon and Abacacho Siciana. And the Japan say, hey, what's written in the banner? Mom for 1 cent, you couldn't move them. 1 cent. Grandma, and then what's it will be? Will be by 15 months, no? When they inquire, Monday, 8 years, and I'm a time so my mind is hiding. Hospital, what can you see? nambusa say hospital no e da na esisi so atwetwe ho hospital no na say machine so mu a ebetima ye adwuma mna ye obi anka bibia ntire e no say the actual down ho say 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controversial narcotic cases. Ebi abuka sa case ni dia. He say amara kwito. And offer him. And several ways he say in a town near Humusa. After being convicted and sentenced to 15 years in prison by fast track hackord. Kufota amno. Once was said we 10 odoko. Maham abuka chese obabe setibi. And once was dina nikaye. Nite enya aso no okoba. I can say, no, no, no, you're useless. What mean you did this? They've been a smart catcher day one. You don't have leaders. You problem, you know. And I work for the end. So, Tagway, the fortune not change dramatically. And then they acquire a peak court. And no corner, a conviction in your acquitting your training in every room. The name of the entire in a peak court, no? Cancel. What's that thing free? Ebi na dawo no e ti say idi en pepepe ma me na wele o jijin ko fosika no friend say so o so fo so den den no aha agrada on so ko bi a pe court ko so ko tnefi en no e ti wey court of appeal no on Friday acquitted and discharged Kobna Amani aka Tago and Alhaji Isa Abbas both businessmen who were jailed 15 years each on drug-related offenses. On November 28, 2007, the Fast Track High Court, presided over by Justice Victor Jones, now a Supreme Court judge, found them guilty for conspiracy engaging prohibited business relating to narcotic drugs. And the court says, a job and a businessman, 15 years, meaning how long ago? Be a coin man given her baby. And she never sentenced the baby out. What several could do be an assembly by a free man, his uncle, businessman. So there you go, and a dead on. Your boss, your queer man, the operating quantum, and pussy, come hustle. They home baby a co. Yeah. Why Iran, Iraq? Iran, Iraq. Iran, and the US. Sammy Oko, how many are you? Womidia, you know. Yes, MO, you know, Messiah, and you know, quite the Asian, you know, but who shot? I'm going to say, commentators, you know, my, I'm not last if one just said, Iran is a winner. Iran for one is a winner. US and no TTR is a, even Democrats and Republicans, they are accusing Trump. Say, he gave away a lot at the amount Iran. Umbanya, we say, BBR. no ma frozen ya say dum sika ma o mu bibia o bia sa ma e sa ma ma ya dey e bibia o mu kwa ma mat mat o mo ya o kwa en sen sen bebre be te se ni nyana say commentator for say Iran is a winner. Is Iran? Yeah, it's a winner because of here dinner the buy anwa. Afei ni eba betna so so beka de hene. Yes. Sa omo nuclear system na opo so me yena. Enrichment ni yin sa afei kwa na eba betna so on kwa de say de ne ne kwesi ete se eno nka ho. Afei no ne eba betna no. So nuclear facility opo so yena. Afei no ono so eba beka ho asem. Enti masa enough for now. I'm catching up. Good negotiators. And that's so TNU's around and so TNU's a public come for one more coming in our show. Look at them who said Democrats will come. Say, Yahoo, Domo. Now that's too much. Negotiate to one again. But if you trample by and after you all can't be at your home, so name coffee. Well, Uncle says there. Oh, quite many in our home. Intimate kind of idea so. Did do a matter and never true, so I'm here. It be a carbon racking kind. Almost I'm forming some moon flow go. Oh, boy, you come, come. And down, Cofirino, and a cabiatro, and Ocon. Yeah. Well, a banty be cast and boa, some grams and maybe the uncombo. Uncle for me to say, yeah, Africans in the day, I don't know about who cranny to inability, baby. And maybe some catches, I'll call, baby to say, Egypt. 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Ene bi ya, ene intelligent African in Egypt, 5,000 years ago, no, they give credit to aliens and deny of dark skinned people having that ability. And on suda wano kwa wewe, Elon Musk, yes, sikani if you are singing, but I'm the only person who is getting you. I'm still, I'm regarding my man, Samusa, one of the richest man in the world. Because we could not be the one in the middle. You must, we will be fine. You know, your pension, the one in the way they are to the near. No, as an account, say, it's in the good, a good, no, say, a church, a moon, a way. So that's what I'm about to be. This is kind of altering, and I'm so bit. Said the beer would do 1 million, 1 million. It was 1 billion. 1 billion could be dear, could be ever. Ubu will call this can be sour with a cheap. But my issue, I'm who be a fa. Yeah, only the baby by a tohosa. Said the beer could do 1 billion, 1 billion, 1 billion, so be dear. But I may come to say, how long is it going to live? Nobody knows. We'll be in time of Boko. And Omakana. So, the 100 years, so, so be the 200 years, go be the idea, dear, this kind of answer. Yeah, it's a Sikanika, see a pan. At the end of the honor, it'll be so devil to your bureau, your master, so converted the entire estimated 1.3 trillion net worth into gold. So, no man now, we know who transferred out about gold into gold at current price, you know. He could, yes, theoretically buy nearly 9,800 metric tons of gold, surpassing the official gold reserve of any country in the world. I don't want any idea. Make a surpassing when you have been to see him from answer. You don't run back, you. Dangote. Did you know something, Dangote? The money is saying, I'm going to. Then go to see and see no always say no. I can't give you the figure. It's a cohiba. Scan or no. Or no quan is gas is a honor. It may cover Africa 300 countries of Africa memu nyina om GDP nyina yi nyina I think so is more this I'm sure I could take bio Dangote this kind of one there's a whole GDP of 300 Africa countries in nyina this kind of switch om nyina ni pa ba ku si go it in this country 300 Africa country ko obet me ho nyina no this kind of bit my age more ho ebi no the mass there no they can and so abama abdul 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Yeah. Okay. I'm not going to be 300. But I'm not going to be 30. I'm going to say, no, no, yes, sir. Anyway, because I'm not too much. I'm not going to be able to do it. So I'm going to be able to do it. And I don't know. We are about to spend 300 billion rebuilding Iran after spending 80 billion destroying it. And I don't know. It a billion, they are struggling. They say, 300 billion. And they will be in a corona. But Hano and Amoha, who is going to pay all this money? Who is going to pay this money? One bit here. Huh? So, to me, credit for me, one neighbor to say, Sky can was me. All right, anyway. Ya kwa ni mko hwe de ko so tite ni bia meka so won so hede o dia ko da bi jina ba bi won so o bon so to ai akwa ni ma de bo o bon to na bu sha fo ko ka za man kama nuntum man kama nuntum tite ni ni 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teacher, any word law. So nobody should do what? Keep quiet. Oh no, a cover a baby, a band, what you gonna say? A corner in some mood, pa, Mohammed, it's a mood. And what you gonna know? A quo, but I'm papa. Oh, but I'm so no movie, but I'm not cancel. Anyway, the Okama's on a body, the NA account, body science teacher. Ah, see, I saw spending no. I don't know. Well, IGP, come people, I say IGP, no, I say I'm Robertson, no. Say be a bit, I could no, or cuss, bibia wo sika bia wo ha da sika na fama no because say wo mo attack ni pa wo gana papa this am robin apa gana o na na ni o ba kono so on sam ka tiro me sam mi nfida 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te ni pa no the man who could have a papa. They say, and I'm going to deep in the conversation. No? Yes. They tell you, can give armed robbers what they want just to save your life when they attack you. What can tell you? And no more have you, papa, papa, papa, no more have you, no. They are great, great, great, great, no more have you, papa. No, I'm going to say, well, did this about 80 countries won't be shag and cramam, a crown in Yana, reparation, who says them in a rich jumo, a quay, a quay, a quay, you know, or more competitive American Hong Kong conference, you know, and the Akan Kahonsan. 80 countries in Omubai, as one to interest commands, my catches a mini Holocaust. Holocaust, a bad near woman, in Yana. Didn't know Sir German for Stiano. They pay compensation, reparation, ma Israel. Yeah, dear, dear, a bay will be a canon autumn, and the entry be. As home to me to escape mine. So, man, to escape my dear, but every day I say, as I'm home, cost no me a payback. So, maybe you're no mamma, Korea. Who told them now, obey no agency, no agency, make a copy of a cast, and maybe I jump over any bitum. No. Woman, or mamma, many a break. But here is a folk, 80% with Tiaka. And Timmy Dem Master Computer, and I'm the when I'm so lawful, lovey. Ah, I love you, I love him. First, go over and add the abremia. Many a day. That's not how many a bro. You're quite a man, I'll go your castle. But now, one of you. But now, enough who can see me. Stand up. All right, you're quite a man. Everything comes here. Well, kind of brass, I want to say, no, tea. Where's the good one, dear? I say, every night in the paper will be Mr. Sabay, a big council, one boyfriend, grandma, and to quite them in the board. No, a board, I say, I'm not a boyfriend, a good board, no buyer. No, I'm an Argentina. We are no guy as a board in the Bonnie Acho. So, I did because of football in the Bonnie Papa, a Bonnie Papa. You're going to 10 African countries here, Sam and Mikaja say. They say, work up and Uncle Boy in Yana. Yeah, it's Ghana name why and connect me in the one first Matthew. Ghana and Africus. Yeah, and connect me. How can you ask one bubble draw me no no sir? Yeah. But make African countries require Africa 10 African countries, yeah. Just so my economy is in a man as well. In so over hope to make up from South Africa and the Dikai, who say Egypt to make on Morocco, Morocco. I mean, I can't say a boss on the back to pay me in the yeah, so there. Yeah, don't go to Namakana, coffee and a minimum tomato factory in Namakana. And I was saying to Biana, I was always shut down. China tomato business in Nina and see Nigeria built for good. Now, I don't know how many will send me. When you will send me. When you will be not a drunk one, I drive me a drunk, me, I'm dead, the men in your home. 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Yes, so. And the 10 African women. This is beauty. That government, and after 14 years, Prime Minister of that, and I make a me. Oh boy, you make it to give you a son, and my bread. My bread. 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After 14 years, Prime Minister, no. We are finding books me and Sebi. William. Then I'm not in a convoy if you ever find a coffee. A one who or so. Bicycle soon what here. 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Nana, Uncle Foy. 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Ono ana step down. 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Yeah. 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South Africa indigenous are no strong. Streets no. 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Samka said, oh, dear high. 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Moman, yes, I did. In my comfort is a quah no mutual to a mantis and no macon, you know. 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Sanko for free or coin, a juma bender, I created the amom. Because I'm at my age and all the jobs. What my business mean, no be, and your government, I could be a juma, a movie. Oh, honey, oh, my turn to draw no man money. It won't quiet, a juma bender be a mamma. And they be so here demonstration. Say, omo demande se yan return sa anko fo edu omo ko na mere bio minim so mbe ko dia bebe ko ya ma mbe ko so hun kan ni bebe o se nana he lost everything ma mino o se o ni no manyina bibia yi ba so obo baga na party ho ma fine wa no ma enya de bia hu ma wa na ko kwai e to baba anu aba ho ma o enya de bia e se timi e de hun ko bi kan we na bibia bi simti sisi ma mi Sofia former JC. Ah, or resign so quay. Nana, obey a general resign so once we eat the Hunko mobile. Sir, convent in interior concrete and did the intern also in Yagman abu. Ah, so no, we be in America, just say, you near the proper beer in the Ghana Parliament, we you come once. Nana, I'm a man say, Edman, my resign, mean Yagman abu. Nana, no government in the moment, man. My mother says, I mean Yagman abu. On the issue, answer. I didn't know my manager and near you. Now, when you call a bit my Council of State, when you call a bit my way, I did and I want to see a semre ever home. So be here, Juman was my resign. I am going to resign a beer. Obi resign, only say a question of Parliament, they say. I didn't nipple will resign. It be a nipple where I say it was a resign. What my head government did, maybe be no name at all. What catch it up? Eh, and now we are. Former Prime Minister, huh? Kevin, 007. No, yeah, American ambassador there. Oh, no, at the time say do have a reason. None of reason. Once we, because once we have a parliament, because I didn't know Kevin will resign. No, yeah, you also when you're going to be a fine. And the powerful friend is a bit. So, yes, sir, men have a parliament who, when you come with them, the MP for one account, they've been to now. I could for your knock or so on, as if not the country.

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Would another master uncle? 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One uncle 40 deep, uncle 40 deep, and Penefata, we are not a friend of the rubber office, or a bar basso, or some musket. 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Party sih discipline bermu. But then say, who says that is in 1 year, call me Debbie. And also, so we did the atoma. Now, fro. Now, when some family friends have a beer, that's an instant bonnet, you know. All office war, woman headquarters, one grand hobby. And this MP4, mamma, ever, or no office, one year, blue office, amma. So I buy a beer, the president, a seminar, and Nakoma. 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
2: No,
0: no, no. 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And no, only Canada, I hear for me to think good Yamu as I did in India.
2: That's all we are all with, yes. Yes.
0: I
2: bought you a water. No, any of you may be on your bottle.
0: Womu, I hear for natural, I hear for Umkoho ball. Now, news was in about control, say, I'm a million of Fomon Conma. Men kwano ma yere ya sai bingo nam gudi ba beti ma betra ha de na me yera
2: oba as and the boy dia hin yema ni afre
0: ah okay
2: e bi ba bi ani ati wa bo
0: ah
2: oh yes
0: yeah
2: oh mari ya fagete
0: eh omo ya di oh omo ya di fine
2: so this thing goes on, you know. Yeah.
0: Oh, okay.
2: Well, I don't know if you're now. What was you now? My Mr. Diffom, Bale Castadiano, damn it, dear.
0: Yeah, damn it, dear. Serious, yeah. She's getting lesser.
2: She's a 4 year seminal. She's a 4 year seminal.
0: Okay.
2: No, I'm going to ahead. No, I'm going to finish in the number of 4 years.
0: Ah.
2: What, 25? Oh, yes. Oh, yes. Whatever history be about Barkasida.
0: Okay.
2: Now, I told you on my very Barkasida. I said,
0: yeah.
2: What was it? And a chronom for you, one who is a no. Say, chronom, you're down a chronom on one. It's you, anybody. Because on my sense, I know, on the base, you know, on the Mubuundria, on the sense, you know. If you have a relocative home, I don't remember who could be a fraud from Ethiopia. Yes. Ethiopia. That's where my wife comes from. I don't know who you know about. Even a time for that, we see what is my own farm. We see what coaches be bringing. And my those people near Berry or more relocative woman. So they are very young. It's really better than anything.
0: Okay.
2: And now more than a bit of a but look, dear, and then, how many years you should have said?
0: Yeah, I say.
2: Should have said. About the wound, yeah. Yes, sir. In no amount of food, you know, my son, I'm not purifying, I'm not back out of her. And it's not causing damage for women consumption.
0: Okay.
2: Because the one on the years, you know, he says, come on, 5-1 drama. That's on for best 5-6. Because you know, then that's it. I say,
0: yeah.
2: And now, insurance, when you have a bear work, a government, you know, I hear a Unisua, and also who wouldn't that is your name. I mean, but,
0: yeah,
2: I have a young gun and penny for only there. Much of the time I didn't see you. I thought you could do one of
0: them.
2: What's in Kayapa?
0: Don't go, yeah. Yeah.
2: I don't know what's in the time I didn't see you.
0: Yeah.
2: It's like you're not preventing them. Yeah, I didn't see you.
0: Yeah.
2: I thought you could do one of them.
0: Yeah, yeah.
2: Now, also I can be bid is that you're checking Ethiopia and you're checking Kajeti and the circle overhead in Asia.
0: Yeah.
2: Yeah, now, I know that medical can come once. I think I'm going to find for the first thing. And I'm sure about you, Mr. Kabaku, you overhead in this room. I'm not talking about this one for most of you. Because, and at the end, I won't find who you know, I will be a to win. And at the end, I got the guy to find who you know.
0: I'm not training you now.
2: I'm not fucking with you.
0: Ah. Hey. Maui.
2: Of all, the problem in Ghana, no. So what kind of two a year and a crapper not acquire harsh for some people? That's going to be a activity.
0: Yeah.
2: But I want to be a man in the moment. So the thing is, I want you know a man. And then you get anywhere for me to do because of a career I put forward to be able to pass. 8 good years. I can't best this man Zamo Akwasi Bebeye Kwa Bebeye Swami Interchange.
0: Yeah.
2: Be well from 5 interchanges. 5! Ever can be less than 1 year. I feel also Bebeye Interchange. And then go real future you could be
0: Yeah.
2: Now, Oyen is saying now, they told her, now I'm going to be catching you, so I don't know about it, one for you. Now, come on, see for a Santi rating for two Ababa FPP, they do a Mumu Yao. As your mood type discrimination, Yanni Idea, only a point you grab it there, but your Bamano, and I had a Munas Adeno. And a good thing. And a good. Offer, I could find my team a sentimental young papa. Because a country are more a regional of a mom of votes and mom of power. And my dear cats, if you are discussing as if you are other sister station. Now, I did before I could get chairs and this before I'm quite a very hospital. Now, I'm only a manica only 2%. It's a car, or my father is a couple countries. However, now what you mean? I am like a 2% father than what you have.
0: Right, yeah.
2: I am like a 2%. Now, about Mammy Musayo, then of almost your hospital, we are. Then almost your Mario, no more, yes, and that is what the chest of Mario Hospital.
0: I said, Nami Busana, yeah, they don't know she won't quite see a hospital. And no.
2: I want to ask you to be a good friend to people who machines. I need employers and people who have logistics. For me, she has a provider. You have a new hospital.
0: Yeah.
2: Every time I got away.
0: You heard the union sit down and go out there. I had to have a hospital. No woman, I'm near. It's a hospital. And for DBN, BBN.
2: Oma. And I'm in the Children's Hospital, West Bay. Uh-huh. I don't know much about, I think the 14 or the 15 year story building view of a Children's Hospital.
0: Yeah.
2: Oh, fuck. What's the bow do? I'm telling you.
0: Come on.
2: Yeah. I'm telling you. But you're going to move the offer. What do you compare any of you before the leaders from who work out now? Oh, they are jokers.
0: Ah, no, they say not good no more. Yeah.
2: We're not fighting up there yet. One car in the port.
0: Yeah.
2: The way you see the it was very hard.
0: Sure.
2: The much in your bandit project away.
0: Yeah.
2: Some people here, people see cathedral. Cathedral and the crowds getting more.
0: Yeah.
2: No one's about time watch a container from Israel. I could find that opportunity
0: too. And I'm sure one uncle for JJ now. So, Okatam a boy. I would have read the Ogana.
2: Hey, I did not find everything in Italy. Talk of a more free life. What would come with me, but I see a woman that's one more normal to go on. I'm going out for my bagan.
0: Yeah.
2: Oh, but just imagine. There's no Kumasi. That hospital is here, anything. What is my use of me by agenda 111?
0: Yeah,
2: no. No, me who is there? Say, if you want to go in, see if you could have your idea over. Tell me, you should be moved back at yourself. No. Any fire you go out, will be
0: uncle.
2: Yeah. Any fire you have it. Now, that's how I say. I'm going to help Bruni. I'm going to help Bruni. Because Yes. I know most of
3: them
2: are in the distance, sir. Say, say, any scholars in almost his own country. So, is that?
0: Yeah.
2: Oh, yeah. The most scholars is here.
0: Oh, yeah.
2: Yeah, more car.
0: Seven.
2: How many?
0: Yeah. Brent. Yeah.
2: Stop up for Africa, man. Especially even Ghana. Can you see that, baby? Another one who see this station, or radio station, I think. Don't get to buy the wire wood group by a deep. She can't be deep. Why you draw us in the normal normal? If you put your time,
0: yeah.
2: If you put your normal power,
0: yeah.
2: But what about my children?
0: I'm from Hogra.
2: Let me them.
0: Yeah.
2: And so, what you remember when I started to prepare a puppy house out?
0: Yeah.
2: Even in the office, lawyers, they will provide the AI lawyers. I'm telling you, Papa. They're going forward.
0: Yeah.
2: They're thinking ahead. Oh, they're getting the agony. It's just on that point in the upper.
0: Yeah.
2: I'm asking the upper.
0: Mm-hmm.
2: But look, they will crowd them back. They're telling me, I want to be free. I did back on you. I want you
0: free.
2: But the club will need my money and the prana. And so I do for you. They are within any danger. Okay. So I agree. You're from one. I don't know. But the attorney said, the prana and the SEA car. Then you feel leader. You need leader. Because of a combat to the Oka, they say about Ibrahim Tuari. So you have black man to tell me who you are.
0: Yeah.
2: Oh, make it effort. Oh, make it difference.
0: Sure.
2: And it is the people, and now some people, some guys somewhere, I'm meeting there yet tomorrow, but I think that we are more quiet. And I say, because in general, and I Africa for Ghana for Nayana, I am not being losing to.
0: Yeah.
2: Because of my demand, I should be them. Says here, Mammy, we, like a Ghana, I'm not here as a go by as a competitive. She said, oh, wait.
0: And I make a deal. It's a way I am, baby.
2: The
0: power of the prison. Want to the prison,
2: generous one has made the commu or Moduma. Generous, you want to take it. I want to know. Another one to take it up and see where she is.
0: Yeah.
2: But now, there's nowhere to be found. Everywhere, I'm going to get one. I'll put you. Send it by the local hospital, the hospital, said he didn't come back to you. So no, it is a BB because now because the Ghana phone is on the edge. And no. Therefore, Ghana is having some. Them the people Ghana. Our brother will finish them right away. So by force, effort. They say come back, but we do want to be $300 as an MVP. Now we need this escalate you. Actually, now it's more about our family. All right. Yeah, the God has your visa. On the parliament, on the parliament, this guy is your man. Hey, Abba.
0: Yeah.
2: Look, what is going on in Ghana now, Abba, to be honest? Not before me say individual. Yes, individuals. Some people deserve to show to others. Some women good. Fine. What's enough? Fine. But what's enough? I can't make fun of the person. You are quoting as convict. No one can please you as a Michelle. I don't know what the answer will be that prison or not for Fabia Kuku will be, or him and your food. Or the prison one way in this case, yes, I do.
0: Yeah.
2: Be like a thing now, hold it on. Be like a say. She has a institution, yeah, and then you might get a little more trouble to get up. Ndo baga da wonu se bayi fonu, ni ka bayi fo leaders no. Ai je tuma na mo ma yo ma di so mo be di edia. Oh, na na me shudi bi wo social media. Je se na me ka se ni kwa se ala trip bi mo mo teki over. Ansani abeka ti o mi se ye ti wo bunu. Government land e ye road. Obi akopu mo kia so wonu ma du se ye ti na. Already o ba ni se won. About it, I'm sure
0: nothing. Yeah, Mr. Pa. Yeah. Yeah, now I'm so break a hole, baby. I'll drop all down as well. I said, I'll not drop all down as well. Yeah, and somebody will be. A comparison, and then it's a group in the AD. And said, a debate here for the proper beer or Ghana. A danger, oh, you win in the air, and also be any AVS or Coquay's
2: animal. Oh, but my will be trusted, man. That's a better matrix.
0: Oh, okay. Very good. And they are brilliant, urban dear, so you know, a queer man, so can judge in the brown. This very day. Friday the 19th, you know. I'm here to tell you, I'm 20, you know. I pass the hour. We are mbosso, kakrakra. To be an hour. I could tell you, it's the SCN. If I could feel the assembly, I'm going to be an echo. My Josama TPO, some of you in the mbosso, and cut their manner. I'm sure. And you're here, you're here, you're here, you're here, you're here, you're here, you're here, you're here, you're here, you're here, you're here, you're here, you're here, you're here, you're here, you're here, you're here, you're here, you're here, you're here, you're here, you're here, you're here, you're here, you're here, you're here, you're here, you're here, you're here, you're here, you're here, you're here, you're here, you're here, you're here, you're here, you're here, you're here, you're here, you're here, you're here, you're here, you're here, you're here, you're here, you're here, you're here, you're here, you're here, you're here, you're here, you're here, you're here, you're here, you're here, you're here, you're here, you're here, you're here, you're here, you're here, you're here, you're here, you're here, you're here, you're here, you're here, you're here, you're here, you're here, you're here, you're here, you're here, you're here, you're here, you're here, you're here, you're here, you're here, you're here, you're here, you're here, you're here, you're here, you're here, you're here, you're here, you're here, you're here, you're here, you're here, you're here, you're here, you're here, you're here, you're here, you're here, you're here, you're here,

0: I'm running now. Yeah, don't come on. Yeah, I'll be your call.
1: Kind of pension there, a game no show, 5 o'clock now.
0: Okay. 5 o'clock.
1: Yeah, me can't Australia there no.
0: Australia there no, I sound a pen neighbor.
1: 5 o'clock.
0: It is only did they hold in din din.
1: Yeah. I had the moon to say. Onse hanu football nyo moye ya nkase ti onse omubokura na onse dan timu ayibia okrom sha
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0: ade ba compare omo se sports no. Om determination no mreko so ho
1: om na sa
0: om na so om we need fit om yeah we are there na na om se sports nyina nyina om bom humade
1: oh yeah
0: so untimi fa om to from party o so defeat om preda
1: sanity yeah because om no. On se wo chema ye kwa na no football ye power okra no mo mu sia kwa na wo ye kwa intimi from e chi nka from be papa pa e be hard o mo high pa o mo timi e share kwa mpo
0: o ya
1: de e chen ke fan easy kwa
0: ma
1: o e na o ka determination no determination e seriousness na jo
0: yeah
1: o ma provide bibia e be do mre bi se kwa na o ma fa tutu fo no kan kakra no
0: aha.
1: Maybe Pano, get my money more.
0: Oh,
1: you want to come to me? Very interesting.
0: To do for me, and also, I'm born more than dinner. Oh, my better to do for me. I know me, who might be to be.
1: Sass, I said,
0: Well, but quite a media, but I said to two for a boapa.
1: Oh, a boapa said the tennis to 2 months on the talent or the co baby or no fibana in Woody Echo. There's one check as well. I say, Oma, one for him, then with your wife, you do on one. And Kawes or Boma Ghana. In Bapia, I can answer me, Cameroon, as Uncle Boma. So it is all of a pakan. What passes away as Roman call cry. Inaki Williams or Boma, if you need no Boma screen, maybe be offer, maybe any dean could do it. So,
0: yeah.
1: Is it a crown, or you'll be any uncatching no crown, or count on most struggling, you won't bunny deeper. And you never had a crop of Boma offer, is your crown, you'll never be boom. So,
0: yes, I say, you know, very competitive. So, boy, Uncle Fulpin, Buntin. Why, you can grab me a chance in take.
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0: Yeah, yeah.
1: Je.
0: Se si dan
1: 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O mo anu no mo wi.
0: Se si dan o ga se na Morocco fo hwe no. Ba o se de bi o ma.
1: So ne bana na jidana na kasa.
0: Me ne papa na
1: kasa. O jidana na.
0: Ah papa na.
1: Ah papa ndi from Algeria.
0: Ah mi che se na Morocco fo hwe na se ko me o me coach ma. Omo coach o.
1: Ah omo coach o. Okay, okay. Yeah, yeah, yeah. Ah okay.
0: I'm sure I answer to say you.
1: I don't know why on the coach na in me. I don't know say France won coach o coach o say I don't mean him the official.
0: Yeah. So
1: but is it again?
0: Oh, successful. So it means successful.
1: Ah, o coach Real Madrid, but once of once Real Madrid team no. I established that. And omo mo ni bobo nti uko coach say team na. Even though oh yes, or yes, successful there, but I am not pressure testing the panel. As well, coaching TPR.
0: Okay.
1: I hear what now they are testing away. So,
0: sure.
1: I'm Real Madrid, no. I'm a good place for only I didn't see. I question go coaching one man. At the end of the day, I question go coaching by many. And then I'm only number one on budget. So, what I say. My own pressure testing coach in here, I'm not going to coach TPR. It'd be all for me, baby, when you move. We are here to test Zidane. You know who we coach the in the Kasha. Yeah. But you say now, Kasha. Yeah, dear no, Babono, any England for dear no. Now, man, for be clear, Kasha. The way she defended that day, no. I say it means double our strength, not twice, because we mono all more attacking force. So what I say.
0: Sure.
1: It is a West come to West, you cry. You know, mobile drop, and automatically, as a qualifier. Because at least you've been there 4 points. You've been there 4 points. And now, it's me attacking you. Now, any more than you're sharp. Let me know one group you cry, need to be defensive for a year. It's me, we need to cry the United States. Yeah, we need to cry the offer. Automatically, you're caught. But, oh no, no. Of course, you know, they say, we say, a very hard idea, but.
0: Yeah.
1: Yeah. So far, on the Korea winning the first game, but one way I ain't a bit my basset South Africa show more book you.
0: South Africa, yeah.
1: Yeah, say South Africa, no. Umugim no mubon, and nano pay no. Just and Komu lose you, Yank and Rano, Umukufiano.
0: Yeah.
1: Yeah, was. That means almost 0 point. But almost 1 point in Omoyano. Omutimid national, Omutimid winning Omoyan's gamer. A bit to mark of 4 points. Korea crowd or three. So, in South Africa, there, Menoka say, only option be other than to win the last game. Only option be able.
0: Last game.
1: Yeah. Yeah. If I heard ever call, it's getting interesting, but by the close of. If you this weekend, you can then condemn him more. Aja, Omukufi, no, sure.
0: Sure.
1: Because he says, look at Qatar for no crowd yet.
0: Oh,
1: I'm here, Minas was your money, dear boy, Momode, the way I'm going when the machine.
0: So, I'm Jordan, I'm there, so many.
1: Oh, for my days, I'm grooving on the deal.
0: I'm grooving on the deal. A new team, Bintino. Suffer no more bum.
1: Of an oven, I'll be with you as well since New Addy.
0: And I said, no, no, no, no, no,
1: no, no, no, no, no, no, no, no, no, no, no, no, no, no, no, no, no, no, no, no, no, no, no, no, no, no,
0: no, no, no, no, no, no, no, no,
1: no,
0: no, no, no, no, no, no, no, no, no, no, no, and I if only say come home South Korea for no. Yeah, you see.
1: Oh, over. Omo game ni dey na yeah ipa wetin be say enko for na she omo pa.
0: Yeah. Me go am tell say
1: because she come over omo draw ya, omo draw ho na na ka onu kwa po no. O che omo last omo draw kwa na che say omo last game kwa no. Onu kwa depend omo draw dey in a better position. ano mo last game ko musa draw eno anu wa qualify ni so
0: yeah
1: but say na question na make am say South Africa show ma omo brain na yekwa
0: right
1: oh South Africa show ma fa omo kofia no 3 points as omo me hu de omo be because
0: because yeah manage home game ho omo ya de sa Korea for
1: omo no fa they don't give up once omo no uno omo bona o show ma fight
0: yeah
1: omo ni yeah any Japan for sana Japan for sure
0: yeah
1: uno ne bona o show na me nyawa dwin se wo wie no because o be fight
0: yeah
1: go put say sure
0: yeah almost omo mre
1: mo yes yeah and they no na oka no
0: yeah
1: ofa na di wo dey hwe dey be si ye ko anim no ke Japan dia na okay ise na je se oba ke Japan no se me no MPP for ntima an kase o ke Japan ye yiwe fi party ni mo a tank na je se MPP for na o mo ye kawe because they say e dey ba dey be no be in Africa ke Japan because I don't think they can work together o mo ntimi nya adwuma mo
0: oh dabi
1: enya dey be possible enya dey be possible
0: eh se e se e no work as say show down oba 27 and
1: anti omunyi no ofa omunyi ni ntun kwanta amupa ye tiwon
0: no ombetmayi na mara ye
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0: yeah
1: you see because you see onu kan Japan interest be there dey be onu no ko pay flag bearer dey we anya so that as you see never dey no be timi e be be na obiem na onu so be ko depression of man in ministry position be a you see dey no be timi eh so mo calling it today omo anya no say be ma dey well all transits no and bring your partner into distribute tina we are not to quantify pa you go your way we go our way we party our ways so na me say no and just idea of over cause more damage so eh because look at in some our can and some na our can so mu penny dia of course who lose your no kwana it will give you more time to heal the wound only me say until say over chama e be do e be ban election time you think say now is a good opportunity ana ade wenzo akoso ache de bia e be ma mu show down ni ade ni sa normal no de ana how is he gonna like over how is he gonna even work with bambi ani nko ofu because akko ka mo ni wan wan mu nyina we he show down ni in short mu tru achieve wa dwini ya bie wa dwini ya ese can he campaign with them on the same platform no any possible
0: yeah what
1: you say
0: yeah
1: and the way of I say no brainer I think say we o mu amede be fish so mo ntima jole ti bia mana na na party we dey na mo e count
0: o mo ntima nyino me me so so mo ntima yino
1: na ofa mo ntima nyini dia na che se mo party no kra no sebi obi ani mo o anyo na mpenfo ni party ni mo the party is finished and all no
0: but party na na be se o mo ye o mo elusu ya first e yina kasa kasa ni 6 months na ho timpe o ti obi anka bio e sa ko ye boys na ko ha na je
1: yeah, just a party. The question who pen will be a
0: pen.
1: Let me put it that way. Because we will be a case.
0: I am quite angry. I don't know. To one, we can win. We can win.
1: Yeah.
0: And we did the what them.
1: Yes. And a pen you grab a can of much carbon. You say party. I say party. Did
0: the party?
1: You crazy. You can't forget it. No. When no money compare. And now we can be no. Say ba o mi akwa de on for most of the be amakajo say sama and o jibi media
0: dabi
1: me sha ko fo yo o mo ni na ma o mo kika kan se na o nu mo shia na
0: o nu mo shia
1: for mu show this
0: na wa sa bo mo ba so na o mo mu sika o ko bi ofi o bi odidi ko fo atem na me ho am sa na da pepe o di no na dinu mo o pa e so o ba
1: wait
0: o ba na na na o control say na o na partner say na o ko no so in short near you say obi obi say dey be an na untimi party woman yi e so ma this
1: challenge Yon, at the moment, you know, the old man, no strength in no more, they banned from Mokobo.
0: Sir,
1: oh, dear, no more. Yeah, it's an insult to money, Salomon. Yon.
0: Yeah.
1: And I want to say, I said, even though Major won't think about actions, nature, so we'll encourage this uncle for no. So,
0: actions, I don't know. Now, Obi, I would dear turn out, Bonabaswa, send your own corrigin.
1: Yeah, Jon.
0: Sabah, you've been
1: away. How well can you be a leader? Eh?
0: Yeah, Sabah, I want to wear a bamman as well, but. Do hair grass be old dear terminal.
1: Hermaphrodite,
0: huh?
1: We both. Hermaphrodite, we both.
2: Mr. Frank, I would in the Ghana for one tears in Tiana, back about control from the normal tears.
0: People would not work as I'm saying, who could you know over to our brew?
1: Would you as a more cock round the pool? You need gems in the roof.
0: I'm a cock and say, we need to be kind of. Oh yeah, now
1: we are not going for a number. We are not going by. We are not going by. We are somewhere.
0: Open up, Basu. Yeah, we don't wear. No more sikaka,
1: huh?
0: We are the papa. And yet,
1: now we offer. We bound me to a leader. Offer. Over now, can be so busy. Obiso munko run or munko chair be interchange is no one. One in a cash asem.
0: And people for one in a car. One in a car. I didn't any yam me and can.
1: I'm an idea.
0: And do a monk of a photo.
1: I'm an inferno. My been an old business. I say, my number friends are my quarter. I'm an effort. Salute minister. I'm an effort.
0: Yeah, I'm a quarter.
1: I think you have chinny penny chima, papa, Sama, Missy McKaipa, Guta Mica, or Cassa with vim and vigor power. And now you're by year 5 interchanges before every free. So we are going at the top speed. If you don't, if you can't catch up, if you just leave you there. Hey, over. And some more kick up.
0: I'm going to go to the house.
1: Now, what kind of element is in your best?
0: No. Country Ben, I'll be just asking me.
1: We are busy. Near crowd, you may answer, oh, you could judge that near Piscamano, near Hupenino, near the Nacocasa, and give you double say, I hear somebody a corner in Bibisa, Pania, yet you will be a view. And tonight they said, there be no more money come up one day, said the Ovia, one city penny at two in jail, say, ah, could be a body near two not two. Not the obvious Cacassiano, I'm a man or chain idea. No, I said, but there be no French in Ocopacho near me. Now we are the Bacquan, if I
0: say, how do you be animal because I say. Any citizens and a hacker cran there and they be amsum. Because I am your home, I didn't know. Because handsome fools sit here no more bonnier. Or maybe we scare mammy or buy as you see a woman baby or say, if you see. And now, or the prison, if you see a manner, house arrest, if you see when you see, was why you didn't know. Oh, country be I serious, sir. And then somewhere,
1: over, but oh, some man, no, maybe a bombaker close. 7 minutes, you said, no, my young man could be called a prisoner, dear. No, yeah. Me who say all due opportunity to no crown. I am a media for it to be kind of videos near the meal. Now, my man, I can say any video be on or touching.
0: They say, oh, Nanny, I didn't have a background about what I try. I may be a granty. Thank you, okay. It's been okay, and car. Oh, Mokoko, Chutan, and only generous, and Mobani,
1: So how can we believe something? And then I okay, where contradiction? Where she was? Where she house arrest? Where she then? Then after my.
0: Yeah. I don't know.
1: I think we did not. Oh, we did not go prison service on them. And you want some? So what is here? And you have which one is which? We will not show the Biboko. I thought so much at our family. You must yet TV, you yet you. No, sir, babies. Oh, of our media is Abbey Kofu. No, when you leave this, there is somewhere we are mamma for. Of I'm said the big one is a big baby. No, this will be true to knock upon your mamma, my nephew, because may I have enough. Enough is enough. Oh, enough is enough. What is this? Only Pano say I was or Baba known in the Musi after your gun for yet TV, BMO. After shim. No, she baby, no, no. After 1 o'clock, we know I start travel with him, co baby. And no, no, no. NTV, we have him. What kind of country is this? No, we have never seen over. Tina, there will be a bit of this canoe. We'll be a discount just because I'm co baby out.
0: Sir.
1: I bet you know over. One other bet you know. Because you say, maybe this car, and so may protect it. With this car, I'm saying, I'm going to perform on the patch of my men. No, no, no. They say, I'm beginning to fear someone to be Casey. I don't know if I could do that. Because you're not a bus. I don't know. I'm a catch us offer. NBC for the moon trying to win actually. Because anything they talk about, my own. So, I'm marking around, messy around power with San or Manoma be on what you told Kokosana. We case you quite near the Namusia offer. They will lose the election next time, and I'm a catch up. Because me knew what they would gain from say we the Asama Coco no be a di money. Na ya make pronouncement and I hear enough you want to quotiqua and you see a man a presidential pardon or blah blah blah, whatever. Need a comedy pana. There's your moment in the moon save young. Of our moon save. Ah, media offer. You are a normal party. I don't think she made me free say a person. We win your reset. And you have been say very reset TV. Reset TV and whatever. Because you better show research here. And no matter we now is not telling us that you want to research. They will be a politician, be a no debony pay, not only they are showing up. On the head, they are being a lawyer, man, I can ask my man. Now, some not quite foolish kids, and no, I don't know why. Now, be on no, say, be any on one, and they be on one every. Why? Of adding.
0: Sure.
1: All right. That's over.
0: I'm going to go to the house. Mahama, I've been here, Colonel. Yeah, when I leadership way, the minimum day. She said, you should see baby, you said, you be a bunny, you should see back, cancel why a bunny. And you didn't tell us how the intimate back. Because when I didn't know the uncle rubber, I should have sold a winter or a bunny crown and a catcher. We are uncle having you, Madame, for two rubbers. Indeed, they are born at last.

Men of Sadi Mahome, but you be asking my Palma Sanavia, and there's Chester Mayor this year. Or this year, Pokula Media, and you and Yam and Kayan Yanko Pong, your Wayan, and your friend. Hey, a full

I rather be kind, you win the one here. 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If you do your pie and come and free your boy, you win ya. When you're with any vaccine, my format, and the shiny of my Yamia, and Yamia, Yamati, and Yamia, Yam of Edward, Yamia, when you're from Bobby, come to that. 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

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I don't know. Many are some of the mother control. Now, what's the one? We're doing young football. Why are you? No, we're saying young football. What's the one?

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Many by Yanum want to be Yanum, just say, what's your sending you did never come, madam, so I for seven. 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A mess up pepa. Media say ya drop so a wo wo mess up pepa. 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What's that? Didn't be blended when you put him. Now, so I'm glad yet to an adventure. Only I want that tea with the hospital. And young sir, I would trust that with the upgrade for the cool. What's the one you're near formula? All things are possible. Near many of it to me, your ammo. Didn't you? While the catch was a couple of it to be at Daniel Mammy. So about him for my candidates when you're not sound. And when I'm going to do fun, I'm going to dance here. Mamma, come in, send me. Mamma, drop for my wolf. Because I'm going to come up. Man, that's what you're not saying. You're catching us up for support us. I will say, men, so be it to you. My brother, what done it? Come in, it's 18, and I'm coming. Yeah. And Daya, and put money, put it in the more. Open Daya. 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
0: 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Man, no one can be that one, and many a couple of family are so mum, naming a son. When I meet a woman, say, Woo, ya, near my papa, the Brahma, Yahoo, Bonnet, Sir, say, yes, Christo, what could you do? So, of Bakasama, good one, and say, I'm going to swear with me, one of Bakasama, good one, Egina. Woo, Judy, believe God, say, Yehovah, to me, I did not. Brandy Chambo. Man, you got your tuba and the milk from me. I said, I'm a job, I've been the other answer. My brother, I'm giving me Papa Yeno. No hospital, but I have you been shaming. Let me hold a Piamen fan. My brother, I'm going to go to a hospital. Be kind, I'm going to fit down. May I do this when you're the same as you? One cock who brought me a tissue, come to a cock, and I get day. I get day. Na what is when that is the same as you? Who am I, Pania Yam, a drummer who yet in here? Near Brabrat, as a brat yet, we didn't want to know, and to press the cabinet, you know. No, Barney Bama, Papa, she and your shiny uncle, and we are shiny uncle. See, come away. Now, yes, I have probably found me a pop mine. Now, and yes, I'm a war woman, nothing, Papa. Me war woman, nothing, Papa. Not Bama, quite anymore yet to study it. Hey, young boy, you know. Messi. Mas if one any bomb or so, we pop one in the Akka hospital. Namia Mimunedi, Mini. See, can everywhere, every you are. Just say, yeah, yeah, yeah, free hospital. Minia, me on the best of the catcher in another side. I know who one was it. It's not the yes, Christo, or what could anyone. Do you have any other tongue? What about better? Me was yet the other of it here. Pray at the other of it here. Me on the best of the catcher on the side. Minia. Jerry, yes, Christo Tomisa, Yawasa Sabino, Nedina Jesus, Nedina Pansion for me. Jerry, yes, sir. So one dead, so only one coming in our Massa Bamia. Oh, Mrs. Sabino. Oh, my name, Oba. Oh, my name, Sensei.

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Messiah, oh, you know, Yabala, Wasu, oh, you know, Yabala. Listen, what's that? 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May, hey, come on. What's so, what's so, what's so, what's so, what's so, what's so, what's so, what's so, what's so, what's so, what's so, what's so, what's so, what's so, what's so, what's so, what's so, what's so, what's so, what's so, what's so, what's so, what's so, what's so, what's so, what's so, what's so, what's so, what's so, what's so, what's so, what's so, what's so, what's so, what's so, what's so, what's so, what's so, what's so, what's so, what's so, what's so, what's so, what's so, what's so, what's so, what's so, what's so, what's so, what's so, what's so, what's so, what's so, what's so, what's so, what's so, what's so, what's so, what's so, what's so, what's so, what's so, what's so, what's so, what's so, what's so, what's so, what's so, what's so, what's so, what's so, what's so, what's so, what's so, what's so, what's so, what's so, what's so, what's so, what's so, what's so, what's so, what's so, what's so, what's so, what's so, what's so, what's so, what's so, what's so, 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

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Me come for. 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Irradiate. 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

아츠 사라 아와라 Come on, come on, come on! 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

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Kabaraba Santa Kabaraba Santa Kabaraba.

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Now listen. Why are you in Trinity? 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

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I can't pay me, I can't pay me, I can't pay me, I can't pay me, I can't pay me, I can't pay me, I can't pay me, I can't pay me, I can't pay me, I can't pay me, I can't pay me, I can't pay me, I can't 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

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Sunday, Sunday, Sunday, Sunday, when Yamina Moswayan, I want more messes in your mouth. 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
0: Hey, Mrs. Saudi Woman, what happened? 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
1: Wana no basu.
0: Hey. 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
1: Yes. Yes. Yes. Yes. Yes. Yes. Yes. Yes. Yes. Yes. Yes. Yes. Yes. Yes. Yes. Yes. Yes. Yes. Yes. Yes. Yes. Yes. Yes. Yes. Yes. Yes. Yes. Yes. Yes. Yes. Yes. Yes. Yes. Yes. Yes. Yes. Yes. Yes. Yes. Yes. Yes. Yes. Yes. Yes. Yes. Yes. Yes. Yes. Yes. Yes. Yes. Yes. Yes. Yes. Yes. Yes. Yes. Yes. Yes. Yes. Yes. Yes. Yes. Yes. Yes. Yes. Yes. Yes. Yes. Yes. Yes. Yes. Yes. Yes. Yes. Yes. Yes. Yes. Yes. Yes. Yes. Yes. Yes. Yes. Yes. Yes. Yes. Yes. Yes. Yes.

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Tell me, Casa, you're a jack. 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

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Winya, Winya Dina. Dear Osorian, you might have to say.

What are we doing? Someone is going to die in your cup. And I want to talk to one of them. And I want to have a problem. Yes. For one time, my mother is going to die in your cup. Your day is going to propose. I want to be more, be more, be more, be more. Rahasani, but that's what I'm talking about. But tell me what's here. Hey. Salafi. One man, I'm going to die. I'm going to die. I'm going to die. I'm going to die. I'm going to die. I'm going to die. I'm going to die. I'm going to die. I'm going to die. I'm going to die. I'm going to die. I'm going to die. I'm going to die. I'm going to die. I'm going to die. I'm going to die. I'm going to die. I'm going to die. I'm going to die. I'm going to die. I'm going to die. I'm going to die. I'm going to die. I'm going to die. I'm going to die. I'm going to die. I'm going to die. I'm going to die. I'm going to die. I'm going to die. I'm going to die. I'm going to die. I'm going to die. I'm going to die. I'm going to die. I'm going to die. I'm going to die. I'm going to die. I'm going to die. I'm going to die. I'm going to die. I'm going to die. I'm going to die. I'm going to die. I'm going to die. I'm going to die. I'm going to die. I'm going to die. I'm going to die. I'm going to die. I'm going to die. I'm going to die. I'm going to die. I'm going to

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